0: Can you stop, please?
1: Well, I met him about 2 years ago.
0: And I didn't know what to think of him when I first met him.
1: Inside
0: of you.
1: When I heard his music, I really didn't know what to think of him.
0: Can you stop, please? Very corny.
1: Just kidding.
0: Can you stop, please? He's black, he's Haitian, he lives in Harlem. He's R&B, classical, funk, rock. I mean, anything you could think of. Anything and everything. He's just that.
1: So I really don't know what to say right now.
0: I mean, this guy is a typical musician, parties all night, comes home late, you know, has 2 hours of sleep.
1: Corny.
0: He has all this work to do, but somehow he gets it done. And in the end, the product is wonderful. I mean, the music is beautiful. It makes you cry. It makes you laugh. It makes you angry. It messes with your emotions. That's what I like about it, is that it gets inside of you.

0: The brilliance of women,
1: the brilliance of women,
0: will force you to your knees. You can cry
1: once again
0: if you want to. Beg them for mercy.

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1: Nabubana yamak ulih ibu waya mang dikohe ulih no amang maudah yamak jai mabladi mastaham tu piti tu buka kuoi tu buka doa yalah yamak sawala mang hudu kalaka akai boremu masda akai boremu kami yamak jai no malang yudah yan mau sabri besi hekula besi yamak ble no malang yudah hudu kalaka kebladi tanah Tan jai hos mabladiu, hutu kala akan jai dedulayu.

across USA. Plucked her eyebrows on the way, shaved her legs, and then he was a she. She says, hey, babe, take a walk on the wild side.